crew in Shangan. And I hung around with bullies most of my life. There was always that one big bully out there, do you know what I mean? But I just hung around so he wouldn't bully me. They make you feel like a hank, you know, like that. They change it. And then I started to do horrible things. Just for stories and the blocks.

You insist. 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I hear it. She was the first. She was the first. She was the first. And they wouldn't really work with chance. You just give it. Just give it. Sometimes you just work with chance. You dispose of ideas and opinions and desires. Dispose all ideas, opinions, and desires. Just dispose of all ideas, opinions, and desires. Just dispose of it. Just dispose. Just dispose of all ideas, opinions.

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They hate us, yeah. Bitch, I do this shit. I do this shit, bitch. I do this shit, move this shit, yeah. Bitch, I do this shit, yeah. I do this shit, yeah. I do this shit, move this shit, yeah. Bitch, all of my nigga be solid, ayy. All of my nigga be solid, ayy. All of my nigga be violent, ayy. All of my nigga be violent. I do this shit. I do this shit, yeah. I do this shit. I do this shit, yeah. I do this shit. We do this shit, yeah. I do this shit. We do this shit, ayy. All of my nigga be violent, ayy. All of my nigga be violent, ayy. 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Nigga be chaining, that's every day. It's a replay, just like every day. Flying through the hood, that be every day. Bitch, I do this shit.

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I do this shit, yeah. I do this shit. I do this shit, yeah. I do this shit. We do this shit, yeah. I do this shit. We do this shit, ayy. All of my nigga be violent, ayy. All of my nigga be violent, ayy. All of my nigga be solid, ayy. 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

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Found a speak love for my people, forget about it. 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

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Lord, what you made is just a miracle. I just hope it ain't a demon in disguise. Damn. You want a drink? I know a spot. Bartenders, yeah. I know a lot. Yeah. What's your vibe? I'll put your heart under arrest like I'm a cop. God. See you looking at my arms, caressing skin. You better stop. 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I'ma get to cleaning in that box. Yeah. You decide to wake up in the morning, dance in the mirror. I'll go and make a coffee, baby. You won't whiff or no sugar. You won't black or the cream, yeah. Morning slow like the lean. You yeah. wanna call the mother niggas while I'm scrubbing you clean. Tell them you tired, don't be mean. Just hide the fact I'm in between the love you got for my Celine. Caroline, Christina, baby, you my kind. CC, baby, you my spine. I love the fact you think you his while you here fucking.